0: it to the max. 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

school of the hard knocks. I ain't never been here before. Just ask me to take a number, I'll take my slot. But I don't know, I don't know. Which way is up?